Look at us, blood on blood, same today as it was, been ahead of a ride. Left the pub, joined a band, took more than I planned on a Saturday night. Sometimes the things you want it.

0: I wanna dance by water beneath the Mexican sky. Drink some margaritas by spring blue lights. 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Are you with me? Are you with me?
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And isn't it ironic? 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

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Well, I feel weak, and my plane walks down one-way street.

0: 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Deja que la música te inunde.
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But I wanna know for sure. Come on, hold me tight.

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Que la rebeldía no termine. The way she came into the place I knew had been in there. There was something different about this girl.

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Deja que la música te inunde. If I should stay, I would only be in

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Disfruta como si fuera la última oportunidad. A few questions that I need to know. How you could ever hurt me so. I need to know what I've done wrong and how long it's been going on. Was it that I never paid enough attention? Or did I not give enough affection? Not only will your answers keep me safe, but I'll know never to make the same mistake again. You can tell me to my face, or even on the phone. You can write it in a letter. Either way, I have to know. Did I never treat you right? Did I always start the fight? Either way, I'm going out of my mind. All the answers to my questions I have to find.

There's Romeo's bleeding, but you can't see his blood. It's nothing but some feelings that this old dog kicked up. It's been raining since you left me, now I'm drowning in the flood. You see, I've always been a fighter, but without you, I give up. Now, I can't sing a love

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Wipe away the tear drop from your eye. 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It's all the bad dreams turning to red. Your mind tricked you to feel the pain of someone close to you leaving the game. Here it is, another chance. Wide awake, you face the day. The dream is over, or has it just begun?

and my sex was 1 was 3 in the bar of 44. Every telephone ring, every heartbeat stating when she finally was gone, calling her.